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It's the music that motivates. It's the music that rejuvenates. It's the music that invigorates. 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

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Remember when East State and Main Streets were closed off to make an outdoor mall in downtown Rockford? And our big orange symbol was unveiled there as the centerpiece. Who came up with that idea? The greatest hits from the 80s are on 100.5.

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1: 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Here, Rockford Mayor Tom McNamara talk about why he made his decision to leave now.
2: One of the reasons I've had a lot of people say, well, you're not giving us a lot of time when you left. And I am not. And I feel badly for that, but that's also for a very important reason. I really believe that Rockford residents should have the opportunity, and they should, and they have the right to vote on who they want to lead their city. And so if I leave now, they have that opportunity. If I wait extra month or two, city council would select who is their mayor for the next 2.5 years. And I love city council. They're all fine people, but I really think Rockford residents should decide who that person is.
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0: Rockford's Greatest Hits 100.5. It's Kevin McCarthy inviting you to hang with me this and every Saturday afternoon beginning at 2. 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
4: A nearly 125-year-old former freight station from Rockford's railroad past is set to be revamped in preparation for its passenger rail future. Key Solutions is a locally owned general contractor and construction company, and it's developing plans to renovate the former Chicago Northwestern freight station at Cedar and South Church Streets. That's along the rail line where the state plans to have its Rockford passenger stop. The city-owned building would be renovated to have 21 to 22 apartments, a restaurant, and 2 other storefronts. There are still several agreements with the city and state that need to be in place before the project can be pushed forward. Kevin Haas reporting.
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0: It's Steve Summers. Thank you so much for being a part of Rockford's Greatest Hits 100.5. You've heard about the big cruise that we are putting together February 13th through the 21st, right? We would love you to come with us to the Southern Caribbean when there's snow and ice and wind chills. We're going to be living it up February 13th through the 21st in Aruba, Curacao, and also Celebration Key in the Bahamas. And we leave from Miami. You know those temperatures are going to be awesome. This is a great package trip. 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I know I speak for my wife, Yvonne, and myself when I say we would love you to come cruising with Rockford's Greatest Hits 100.5 this February.
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1: 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It's improved. 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And everything, of course, from Rockford Current. 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And not just the greatest hits, Rockford's greatest hits. 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

0: Kick off your weekends with me, Aaron Wilson, here on Rockford's Greatest Hits 100.5. 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All that, plus Rockford's Greatest Hits, and I love them. I'll see you this Saturday. 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
1: 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It's improved. I've got it right here. It's even got a forecast on the front page. I love it. And everything, of course, from Rockford Current. You'll be up to date. The best part, it's the greatest hits. And not just the greatest hits, Rockford's greatest hits. And you'll have it right at your fingertips. Aha, download it now.
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the 80s, when you couldn't drive any further north than State Street on Perryville because there were cornfields everywhere. We remember. We're 100.5.

0: It's Steve Summers. Thank you so much for being a part of Rockford's Greatest Hits 100.5. You've heard about the big cruise that we are putting together February 13th through the 21st, right? We would love you to come with us to the Southern Caribbean when there's snow and ice and wind chills. We're going to be living it up February 13th through the 21st in Aruba, Curacao, and also Celebration Key in the Bahamas. And we leave from Miami. You know those temperatures are going to be awesome. This is a great package trip. 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I know I speak for my wife, Yvonne, and myself when I say we would love you to come cruising with Rockford's Greatest Hits 100.5 this February.
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1: A new senior community with independent and assisted living, as well as memory care services, has opened behind Peak Sports Club in Loves Park. The courtyard at Loves Park celebrated its grand opening on Thursday. It has 116 apartments, a fitness center, movie theater, barbershop and beauty salon, and dining program. It also has on-site physical, occupational, and speech therapy. The Illinois Department of Commerce and Economic Opportunity has awarded four agencies in Boone and Winnebago counties a combined $8.9 million to prepare for future industrial development.

0: The site readiness grants include $5 million to help Belvedere extend water main infrastructure to land directly west of the Belvedere Assembly Plant. That land could become a future industrial park for companies that supply parts to the automaker. Other projects include more than $3.6 million to extend water and sewer to land southwest of South Main Street and U.S. Route 20 for future industrial growth in Rockford. A newly formed nonprofit is working to open a new senior center in the city of Rockford. The Living Well Center of Northern Illinois wants to create a space for adults ages 55 and older to gather for recreation and education. The center would fill the former 5th Third Bank space at 1111 South Alpine Road. But first, the nonprofit is seeking $300,000 in funding from Rockford City Council. Consideration of that request starts on Monday. Reporting for RockRiverCurrent.com, I'm Kevin Haas.
1: What a comeback win for the Cubs yesterday at Wrigley against the Toronto Blue Jays. Trailing 2-0 in the bottom of the ninth with two outs. Alex Bregman hits a line drive home run, and the Cubs tie the game at 2-2 in the 11th inning. MVP Crow Armstrong steals third. The throw is wild. He runs home. Cubs win. 3-2 your final in 11 innings. It's the 11th walk-off win for the Cubs this season. The Milwaukee Brewers beat the Pirates 5-2 and stay 5.5 games ahead of the Cubs. The White Sox and the Red Sox had a back-and-forth battle in Boston, but the Red Sox score the walk-off run in the 13th inning and complete the sweep of the White Sox with a 12-11 win. This weekend, the Cubs and Royals in KC, the Brewers host the Twins, the Cardinals host the Rockies, and the White Sox return to the South Side to host the Guardians. NFL Hall of Fame game win goes to the Panthers over the Cardinals last night, 33-30, after 179 days. NFL football is back. The Detroit Lions and three-time Pro Bowler Jahmyr Gibbs signed a contract extension that makes him the highest-paid running back in NFL history. The deal is a three-year, $67.5 million deal that could be worth $75 million with incentives. Also includes a $51.5 million guarantee. And finally, there's a car show tonight, 5-8 at Holy Family Church in Rockford. And don't forget about Cars and Coffee. Their car show is scheduled for tomorrow in the RPS 205 building between 9 a.m. and noon. That's sports. I'm Steve Summers.
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8: Gorgeous weather for your Friday. It'll feature clouds mixed with sunshine with seasonably warm temperatures. Humidity levels will make today's mid-80s feel closer to 90 degrees this afternoon. Tonight will be on the cooler side with a Friday night low of 66 degrees. As we look ahead to Saturday, some clouds in the morning, which will give way to mainly sunny skies for the afternoon. Light winds with a high of 81.

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0: 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The center would fill the former 5th Third Bank space at 1111 South Alpine Road. 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
1: What a comeback win for the Cubs yesterday at Wrigley against the Toronto Blue Jays. Trailing 2-0 in the bottom of the ninth with two outs. Alex Bregman hits a line drive home run, and the Cubs tie the game at 2-2 in the 11th inning. MVP Crow Armstrong steals third. The throw is wild. He runs home. Cubs win. 3-2 your final in 11 innings. It's the 11th walk-off win for the Cubs this season. The Milwaukee Brewers beat the Pirates 5-2 and stay 5.5 games ahead of the Cubs. The White Sox and the Red Sox had a back-and-forth battle in Boston, but the Red Sox score the walk-off run in the 13th inning and complete the sweep of the White Sox with a 12-11 win. This weekend, the Cubs and Royals in KC, the Brewers host the Twins, the Cardinals host the Rockies, and the White Sox return to the South Side to host the Guardians. NFL Hall of Fame game win goes to the Panthers over the Cardinals last night, 33-30, after 179 days. NFL football is back. The Detroit Lions and three-time Pro Bowler Jahmyr Gibbs signed a contract extension that makes him the highest-paid running back in NFL history. The deal is a three-year, $67.5 million deal that could be worth $75 million with incentives. Also includes a $51.5 million guarantee. And finally, there's a car show tonight, 5 to 8 at Holy Family Church in Rockford. And don't forget about Cars and Coffee. Their car show is scheduled for tomorrow in the RPS 205 building between 9 a.m. and noon. That's sports. I'm Steve Summers.
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6: Gorgeous weather for your Friday. It'll feature clouds mixed with sunshine with seasonably warm temperatures. Humidity levels will make today's mid-80s feel closer to 90 degrees this afternoon. Tonight will be on the cooler side with the Friday night low of 66 degrees. As we look ahead to Saturday, some clouds in the morning, which will give way to mainly sunny skies for the afternoon. Light winds with a high of 81.

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0: It's Steve Summers. Thank you so much for being a part of Rockford's Greatest Hits 100.5. You've heard about the big cruise that we are putting together February 13th through the 21st, right? We would love you to come with us to the Southern Caribbean when there's snow and ice and wind chills. We're going to be living it up February 13th through the 21st in Aruba, Curacao, and also Celebration Key in the Bahamas. And we leave from Miami. You know those temperatures are going to be awesome. This is a great package trip. Everything's included. $100 onboard cabin credit, a deluxe balcony stateroom. You're not in a little quiet box. You're on the balcony. You get all the meals, all the entertainment. 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I know I speak for my wife, Yvonne, and myself when I say we would love you to come cruising with Rockford's Greatest Hits 100.5 this February. 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Hear Rockford Mayor Tom McNamara talk about why he made his decision to leave now.
1: One of the reasons I've had a lot of people say, well, you're not giving us a lot of time when you left. And I am not. And I feel badly for that, but that's also for a very important reason. I really believe that Rockford residents should have the opportunity and they should and they have the right to vote on who they want to lead their city. And so if I leave now, they have that opportunity. If I wait extra month or two, city council would select who is their mayor for the next 2.5 years. And I love city council. They're all fine people, but I really think Rockford residents should decide who that person is.
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1: 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The courtyard at Loves Park celebrated its grand opening on Thursday. It has 116 apartments, a fitness center, movie theater, barbershop and beauty salon, and dining program. It also has on-site physical, occupational, and speech therapy. The Illinois Department of Commerce and Economic Opportunity has awarded four agencies in Boone and Winnebago counties a combined $8.9 million to prepare for future industrial development. The site readiness grants include $5 million to help Belvedere extend water main infrastructure to land directly west of the Belvedere Assembly Plant. That land could become a future industrial park for companies that supply parts to the automaker. Other projects include more than $3.6 million to extend water and sewer to land southwest of South Main Street and U.S. Route 20 for future industrial growth in Rockford. A newly formed nonprofit is working to open a new senior center in the city of Rockford. The Living Well Center of Northern Illinois wants to create a space for adults ages 55 and older to gather for recreation and education. The center would fill the former 5th Third Bank space at 1111 South Alpine Road. But first, the nonprofit is seeking $300,000 in funding from Rockford City Council. Consideration of that request starts on Monday. 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
2: What a comeback win for the Cubs yesterday at Wrigley against the Toronto Blue Jays. Trailing 2-0 in the bottom of the ninth with two outs. Alex Bregman hits a line drive home run, and the Cubs tie the game at 2-2. In the 11th inning, MVP Crow Armstrong steals third. The throw is wild. He runs home. Cubs win. 3-2 your final in 11 innings. It's the 11th walk-off win for the Cubs this season. The Milwaukee Brewers beat the Pirates 5-2 and stay 5.5 games ahead of the Cubs. The White Sox and the Red Sox had a back-and-forth battle in Boston, but the Red Sox score the walk-off run in the 13th inning and complete the sweep of the White Sox with a 12-11 win. This weekend, the Cubs and Royals in KC, the Brewers host the Twins, the Cardinals host the Rockies, and the White Sox return to the South Side to host the Guardians. NFL Hall of Fame game win goes to the Panthers over the Cardinals last night, 33-30, after 179 days. NFL football is back. The Detroit Lions and three-time Pro Bowler Jamar Gibbs

0: a contract extension that makes him the highest paid running back in NFL history. The deal is a 3-year, $67.5 million deal that could be worth $75 million with incentives. Also includes a $51.5 million guarantee. And finally, there's a car show tonight, 5-8 at Holy Family Church in Rockford. And don't forget about Cars and Coffee. Their car show is scheduled for tomorrow in the RPS 205 building between 9 a.m. and noon. That's sports. I'm Steve Summers.
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6: Gorgeous weather for your Friday. It'll feature clouds mixed with sunshine with seasonably warm temperatures. Humidity levels will make today's mid-80s feel closer to 90 degrees this afternoon. Tonight will be on the cooler side with a Friday night low of 66 degrees. As we look ahead to Saturday, some clouds in the morning, which will give way to mainly sunny skies for the afternoon. Light winds with a high of 81.

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1: 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It's even got a forecast on the front page. 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And everything, of course, from Rockford Current, you'll be up to date. The best part, it's the greatest hits. And not just the greatest hits, Rockford's greatest hits. 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

Future clouds mixed with sunshine with seasonably warm temperatures. Humidity levels will make today's mid-80s feel closer to 90 degrees this afternoon. Tonight will be on the cooler side with the Friday night low of 66 degrees. As we look ahead to Saturday, some clouds in the morning, which will give way to mainly sunny skies for the afternoon. Light winds with a high of 81.

Maybe the last time you heard this song was on your Sony Walkman, thinking you had the coolest technology. The 80s are alive and well on 100.5.

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11: Gorgeous weather for your Friday. It'll feature clouds mixed with sunshine with seasonably warm temperatures. Humidity levels will make today's mid-80s feel closer to 90 degrees this afternoon. Tonight will be on the cooler side with a Friday night low of 66 degrees. As we look ahead to Saturday, some clouds in the morning, which will give way to mainly sunny skies for the afternoon. Light winds with a high of 81.

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0: 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All that, plus Rockford's Greatest Hits, and I love them. I'll see you this Saturday. 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
1: 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And everything, of course, from Rockford Current. 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The best part, it's the greatest hits. And not just the greatest hits, Rockford's greatest hits. 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
19: Gorgeous weather for your Friday. It'll feature clouds mixed with sunshine with seasonably warm temperatures. Humidity levels will make today's mid-80s feel closer to 90 degrees this afternoon. Tonight will be on the cooler side with the Friday night low of 66 degrees. As we look ahead to Saturday, some clouds in the morning, which will give way to mainly sunny skies for the afternoon. Light winds with a high of 81.

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1: A new senior community with independent and assisted living, as well as memory care services, has opened behind Peak Sports Club in Loves Park. The courtyard at Loves Park celebrated its grand opening on Thursday. It has 116 apartments, a fitness center, movie theater, barbershop and beauty salon, and dining program. It also has on-site physical, occupational, and speech therapy. The Illinois Department of Commerce and Economic Opportunity has awarded four agencies in Boone and Winnebago counties a combined $8.9 million to prepare for future industrial development. The site readiness grants include $5 million to help Belvedere extend water main infrastructure to land directly west of the Belvedere Assembly Plant. That land could become a future industrial park for companies that supply parts to the automaker. Other projects include more than $3.6 million to extend water and sewer to land southwest of South Main Street and U.S. Route 20 for future industrial growth in Rockford. A newly formed nonprofit is working to open a new senior center in the city of Rockford. The Living Well Center of Northern Illinois wants to create a space for adults ages 55 and older to gather for recreation and education. The center would fill the former 5th Third Bank space at 1111 South Alpine Road. But first, the nonprofit is seeking $300,000 in funding from Rockford City Council. Consideration of that request starts on Monday. Reporting for RockRiverCurrent.com, I'm Kevin Haas.
2: What a comeback win for the Cubs yesterday at Wrigley against the Toronto Blue Jays. Trailing 2-0 in the bottom of the ninth with two outs. Alex Bregman hits a line drive home run, and the Cubs tie the game at 2-2. In the 11th inning, MVP Crow Armstrong steals third. The throw is wild. He runs home. Cubs win. 3-2 your final in 11 innings. It's the 11th walk-off win for the Cubs this season. The Milwaukee Brewers beat the Pirates 5-2 and stay 5.5 games ahead of the Cubs. The White Sox and the Red Sox had a back-and-forth battle in Boston, but the Red Sox score the walk-off run in the 13th inning and complete the sweep of the White Sox with a 12-11 win. This weekend, the Cubs and Royals in KC, the Brewers host the Twins, the Cardinals host the Rockies, and the White Sox return to the South Side to host the Guardians. NFL Hall of Fame game win goes to the Panthers over the Cardinals last night, 33-30, after 179 days. NFL football is back. The Detroit Lions and three-time Pro Bowler Jahmyr Gibbs signed a contract extension that makes him the highest-paid running back in NFL history. The deal is a three-year, $67.5 million deal that could be worth $75 million with incentives. Also includes a $51.5 million guarantee. And finally, there's a car show tonight, 5-8 at Holy Family Church in Rockford. And don't forget about Cars and Coffee. Their car show is scheduled for tomorrow in the RPS 205 building between 9 a.m. and noon. That's sports. I'm Steve Summers.
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1: Gorgeous weather for your Friday. It'll feature clouds mixed with sunshine with seasonably warm temperatures. Humidity levels will make today's mid-80s feel closer to 90 degrees this afternoon. Tonight will be on the cooler side with a Friday night low of 66 degrees. As we look ahead to Saturday, some clouds in the morning, which will give way to mainly sunny skies for the afternoon. Light winds with a high of 81.

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1: TGIF, Friday, August 7th in progress. I'm Steve Summers. It's Purple Heart Day today. The Purple Heart was awarded and created for the first time on this date in 1782. 1888, the revolving door was invented. 1932, Jenny Craig was born, founder with her husband, Sidney Craig, of the Jenny Craig Foundation for Weight Loss. All those centers. 1976, Don't Go Breaking My Heart by Elton John and Kiki D was the number one song in the Four City. 2003, the Osmonds are awarded a star in the Hollywood Walk of Fame. And in 2005, we lost ABC anchorman Peter Jennings. He passed away at the age of 67. And in 2008, Isaac Hayes passed away. Birthday wishes today, Bruce Dickinson from Iron Maiden is 68 today. Tomorrow, Saturday, Anthony Rizzo from the Cubs is 37. Ricky Roberts of Poison is 65. U2's The Edge is 65. And Dustin Hoffman turns 89 on Saturday. Sunday, Whitney Houston would have been 63 years young. Musically today, we will salute singer B.J. Thomas. He was born in Oklahoma on this date in 1942. He passed away from cancer at the age of 78 in 2021. Gave us so many great number one songs. Two of his most familiar ones, though, Hooked on a Feeling and this one, Raindrops Keep Falling on My Head, with Rockford's Greatest Hits 100.5.

0: 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It's Kevin McCarthy inviting you to hang with me this and every Saturday afternoon beginning at 2. 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

0: It's Steve Summers. Thank you so much for being a part of Rockford's Greatest Hits 100.5. You've heard about the big cruise that we are putting together February 13th through the 21st, right? We would love you to come with us to the Southern Caribbean when there's snow and ice and wind chills. We're going to be living it up February 13th through the 21st in Aruba, Curacao, and also Celebration Key in the Bahamas. And we leave from Miami. You know those temperatures are going to be awesome. This is a great package trip. 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I know I speak for my wife, Yvonne, and myself when I say we would love you to come cruising with Rockford's Greatest Hits 100.5 this February.
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1: Gorgeous weather for your Friday. It'll feature clouds mixed with sunshine with seasonably warm temperatures. Humidity levels will make today's mid-80s feel closer to 90 degrees this afternoon. Tonight will be on the cooler side with a Friday night low of 66 degrees. As we look ahead to Saturday, some clouds in the morning, which will give way to mainly sunny skies for the afternoon. Light winds with a high of 81.

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1: 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It's improved. I've got it right here. It's even got a forecast on the front page. I love it. And everything, of course, from Rockford Current. 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Best part, it's the greatest hits. And not just the greatest hits, Rockford's greatest hits. 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
3: The Chicago-Rockford International Airport has ended its deal with Tough Mudder after nearly a decade of hosting the extreme obstacle course. The airport decided not to renew its contract with Tough Mudder after last year's event. Airport Director Zach Oakley said the decision not to renew the contract was in consideration of the effect the event had on the airport's other tenants. The event will now be hosted August 29th at Richardson Adventure Farm in Spring Grove, which is where it was held before Rockford got the deal in 2016. Kevin Haas reporting.
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4: Gorgeous weather for your Friday. It'll feature clouds mixed with sunshine with seasonably warm temperatures. Humidity levels will make today's mid-80s feel closer to 90 degrees this afternoon. Tonight will be on the cooler side with the Friday night low of 66 degrees. As we look ahead to Saturday, some clouds in the morning, which will give way to mainly sunny skies for the afternoon. Light winds with a high of 81.

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0: 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All that, plus Rockford's Greatest Hits, and I love them. 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
1: 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Hear Rockford Mayor Tom McNamara talk about why he made his decision to leave now.
2: One of the reasons I've had a lot of people say, well, you're not giving us a lot of time when you left. And I am not. And I feel badly for that, but that's also for a very important reason. I really believe that Rockford residents should have the opportunity, and they should, and they have the right to vote on who they want to lead their city. And so if I leave now, they have that opportunity. If I wait extra month or two, city council would select who is their mayor for the next 2.5 years. And I love city council. They're all fine people, but I really think Rockford residents should decide who that person is.
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15: Gorgeous weather for your Friday. It'll feature clouds mixed with sunshine with seasonably warm temperatures. Humidity levels will make today's mid-80s feel closer to 90 degrees this afternoon. Tonight will be on the cooler side with the Friday night low of 66 degrees. As we look ahead to Saturday, some clouds in the morning, which will give way to mainly sunny skies for the afternoon. Light winds with a high of 81.

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0: 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It's Kevin McCarthy inviting you to hang with me this and every Saturday afternoon beginning at 2. 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
1: Gorgeous weather for your Friday. It'll feature clouds mixed with sunshine with seasonably warm temperatures. Humidity levels will make today's mid-80s feel closer to 90 degrees this afternoon. Tonight will be on the cooler side with the Friday night low of 66 degrees. As we look ahead to Saturday, some clouds in the morning, which will give way to mainly sunny skies for the afternoon. Light winds with a high of 81.

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0: Rockford's Greatest Hits 100.5. 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

It's Steve Summers. Thank you so much for being a part of Rockford's Greatest Hits 100.5. You've heard about the big cruise that we are putting together February 13th through the 21st, right? We would love you to come with us to the Southern Caribbean when there's snow and ice and wind chills. We're going to be

0: living it up. February 13th through the 21st in Aruba, Curacao, and also Celebration Key in the Bahamas. 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